Hi, hello, Solek. ¿Qué tal? Ya 6 de la tarde, entrando la última hora de este programa, el Mixtape Matinee. Yo soy tu host, Levana. And the last track was by Víctor Jara, one of my favorites, actually, El Cigarrito. Super good. Zigzag by Trencito de los Andes before that. Also played, I believe, Flor de Jamaica in the last little bit, and up next a little bit of Lola Bum, Briela Ojeda, Savia Andina coming up as well, so stay tuned. Hope you're doing well, Salt Lake. It is pretty warm today, so that's kind of nice. Not unbearable, but pretty good weather day, I would say. Hope you're staying hydrated. I know I am. It's deceiving this fall, so let's get to some music right now with Lola Bum Noticias, followed by Qué es que quieres by Briela Ojeda.

All right. This has been the Mixtape Matinee. I think I have time for maybe a song. Got Justin in the studio right now setting up for Second Wind. So stay tuned. It should be great. It always is. Unsure what to play next, but yeah, we'll see what happens. We'll see what happens. Thank you so much for hanging out today. Hope you enjoyed today's show. Y bueno, hasta la próxima.

0: Good evening. Hello from KUA Station. This is John and Justin checking in. We are now 30 minutes into our show.
1: It's second wind time, folks.
0: Second wind. Brow, brow, brow.
1: We've been standing here talking about string music. It's cultural and historical associations with harvest, the harvest season.
0: Yes.
1: This
0: autumnal vibe. We always come back to this style of, music.
1: We like a lot of novel string instruments, though.
0: Yeah.
1: We like koras a lot. We'll hear some koras today.
0: Yeah.
1: What is this auto? It's not an auto harp.
0: It is not. This is a chord zither.
1: Chord zither.
0: And apparently, Drew Gardner is the one playing. He's chosen to play it a little non-traditional way, almost like a harp, which is why it sounds that way. You've got all this extra resonance. It just seems to be accentuated in the way he's plucking them strings.
1: We're supposed to play experimental music, John.
0: Yeah.
1: So we better play it weird.
0: Yeah, exactly.
1: If you played it normal, we wouldn't play it on this program.
0: Very true.
1: But yes, we were listening to Drew Gardner, half of the duo Elkhorn,
0: mm-hmm.
1: who we may or may not listen to later as well.
0: Yeah.
1: We like them a lot.
0: I did bring some. We'll see. Yeah, that new one is called White Clouds for something.
1: Thousands of Miles.
0: Yes. We played the other side.
1: We did.
0: Last week.
1: We did.
0: It's a two-track, 30-plus minute album. Check it out. Vaclav?
1: Vaclav Havelka.
0: Very nice.
1: Old Czech indie rock guy / experimental guitarist guy. New album called A Snake Crawling Up a Broken Ladder. Pretty cool title as well.
0: Yeah.
1: Anyways, cool old Czech guy. Made a cool record. We played ML Book. We couldn't figure out what was up with it. But there is a new...
0: I think we did.
1: Oh, it is like the new actual release of this EP.
0: This
1: of
0: was
1: music
0: a,
1: that's an, like 2 years old.
0: Sort of, yes.
1: Sorry.
0: The Suntub album came out in 2024. This is an EP called Suntub Extras, which they did release digitally after the fact. But they pressed it to 10-inch vinyl just last week.
1: Bloody 10-inch.
0: So we're playing it, and really quite good. I don't know quite the best way to describe their sound. It's, almost in the, shoegazer realm. This EP's a Second Wind on KUAA 99.9 FM.

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1: 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In honor of tonight's Cloud 999 event at Dreamscapes, in which we celebrate 9 years on the air at KUAA, I am celebrating 9 shows currently airing on the station. We're going to get things kicked off with Independent Playground. This is Sabrina's show. It airs between 4 and 7 on Monday evenings, and I'm pulling from the last couple of shows. So in this case, it's the September 28th edition of Independent Playground. I'm going to play 4 tracks curated from Sabrina's curation, which is to say I'm simply pulling 4 songs, in most cases, sometimes 3, sometimes 5, from recent episodes of other shows here on KUAA. We'll do this throughout the show today because we have 9 segments daily. We're going to kick things off with a band called Goat, Sweden's Goat. The track is called Golden Dawn. It felt like the right way to start the day, though. Right now, the sky is not very golden. I bet by the end of the set, it will be a bright, bright gold. Let's go ahead and play Goat's Golden Dawn, highlighting Independent Playground right now on Waking Life. There's an important component to the show that has to happen before I'm able to get this going. 1 second, please. Exactly the kind of start I was hoping for. Just exactly. Any moment to sacrifice what we are for what we could become.

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2: 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My name's Thomas. 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Worldwide, that was a set from, I want to get the date correct, the October 3rd episode of Terminal 7, which means you can still stream it in full at the website. DJ MJ brought us these tracks, Sons of Sevilla with Butterfly, Herb Alpert's heavily sampled Rise, Monophonics from The Business, and Michael Kiwanuka with Summer Clothes. Terminal 7 back on KUAA and airing from 12 until 2 on Saturday afternoons. DJ MJ will be with us tomorrow, and then I am taking over for the Radiothon shift a week from tomorrow. Looking forward to that. We've got DJ Nick's Beat back for the Roxy. Thanks to Rock and Robin for holding things down for the last 3, maybe 4 weeks for Nick's Beat. And then Dirty Boulevard tomorrow afternoon from 4 to 7. This is the anniversary show for Gianni and the Dirty Boulevard. That will be taking place tomorrow from 4 to 7. We've got a Dirty Boulevard set coming at 9 o'clock. But right now, we move to Wazla. It's a relatively new show brought to life by Bruce Caster. And I'm going to play 4 songs from the Friday, October 2nd edition. In this case, these tracks are going to be, they're nice long cuts. I am so tired today. I am so sorry. I just am having a hard time getting the words out, which is going to be interesting with this set, because we're going to hear from Hani Schnoda Ferket Mazer. This track is called Hazani. I'm just going to get right to the music.
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1: 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The show is Waking Life. Our 50th episode is dedicated to highlighting other shows on the station. And we're playing 9 different shows across 9 sets of music. We just heard Wazla, a set of Wazla music from last week, from the October 2nd edition of Wazla. It airs on Fridays between 3 and 4. So just a 1-hour show, but Brucecaster packs a lot into that show. We just heard Erzin Ve Dada Star with Yaden Bene. We heard Salar Salman with Mam Lalo. Ishan El Munzer with Mishwar. That was the track with the dynamic xylophone. We heard Hani Shnoda Ferket Mazar with Hazeni. We move on. We move on to another show. We are now going to listen to some Long Walk Home. It airs on Tuesdays from 7 to 10, one of the longest running shows on KUAA. The Long Walk Home is hosted by Chase 12. And I believe, let's see, we've got some music from the September 29th episode of The Long Walk Home. We've got 5 tracks queued up. Hope to get to all 5 of them before the top of the hour. Might be four. Let's go to Sean Lee's Ping Pong Orchestra first. This track is called Fiendish Fifth.

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1: 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Dreamscapes is where it's at this evening. Doors at 7. Opening hours from 8 until midnight. There is a party celebrating 9 years of KUAA at Dreamscapes tonight. Perhaps we will cross paths. I am highlighting 9 shows across my 9 sets today that air on KUAA. And we just heard a set from one of the longer running shows here at the station.
2: Hello,
1: and
2: Utah.
1: Sorry. I am just, it's something in the air. We heard Long Walk Home, a set from Long Walk Home via Chase 1-2, the September 29th edition. Want to shout out Chase 1-2 for fixing the blind in the studio. That might sound like a small thing. It is not. It has changed the very fabric of how shows are aired here at KUAA. We just heard Blood Orange with Sandra Smile, The Acid with Tumbling Lights, Mishna with Do What You Want to Do, and Sean Lee's Ping Pong Orchestra with Fiendish Fifth. The less I talk today, the better. Let's get right to it. We've got Dirty Boulevard coming up next. The September 26th episode is what I pulled from. Johnny has been on the air several years here at KUAA, celebrates a birthday show tomorrow between 4 and 7. As he does most every Saturday here at KUAA. And we're going to get things started off with a track that you probably know. And in fact, over the next hour, you're going to know a few songs. Okay, let's go ahead and play David Bowie's Starman right now.

Maybe not today or even next year, but before you know it, you'll be saying, is this all there was? What was all the fuss? Why did I bother? Now, maybe you won't suffer, maybe it's quick, but you'll have time to think, why did I waste it? Why didn't I taste it? You'll have time, 'cause you're gonna die. Yes, it's gonna happen because it's happened to a lot of people I know. My mother, my father, my loves, the president, the kings, and the pope. They all had hope, and they muttered just before they went, maybe I won't go. Live life like you're gonna die, because you are. Maybe you won't suffer, maybe it's quick,

0: gonna die. 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
1: Dead.
0: JFK, that guy in the Stones.
1: Dead.
0: Lou Gehrig, Einstein, and Joey Ramone.
1: Joey Ramone.
0: Have I convinced you? 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
1: Dead.
0: This may come as news, but it's time. You're gonna die. You're gonna die. By the time you hear this, I may well

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G Worldwide. We are highlighting here on Waking Life Today other shows and recent episodes. So we just heard some tracks that were played by Gianni on Dirty Boulevard on September 26th that included the inspiring message, You'll Have Time, from the one and only William Shatner. Prior to that, Hoodoo Gurus and a track called Bittersweet, my new wave band circa 1905 to 1908, played that track. One of my absolute favorites. I was happy to see it on his playlist. We heard Beck with Dead Melodies. We also heard XTC with Harvest Festival. Gianni says XTC is the peanut butter to Tom Waits' jelly on Dirty Boulevard. So we got peanut butter in today. XTC with Harvest Festival. David Bowie's Starman started off the set. And again, a little bit more music during this particular hour that you might know, including Gary Numan. Hey, Gary Numan comes up next with a track called This Wreckage. We are shifting to the September 23rd edition of Family Dinner with DJ Riri. We are noting that Family Dinner airs on Wednesdays from 7 until 10. 7 until 10 Wednesdays, Family Dinner. And on September 23rd, all of the next four songs were played. Gary Numan kicks things off again. This Wreckage, coming to you on Waking Life.

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1: Play that one for one last ability or one last chance to have the ability. Oh my goodness. Every talk break there's been one of those. So, okay, let's start over. Dreamscapes tonight, 8 to midnight. The Cloud 999 party, celebrating 9 years of KUAA. And here at Waking Life, we are celebrating 9 years by playing 9 sets of music from 9 shows. I don't have to do that with Tall J because we both played The Church within about 90 minutes of one another the other day. You realize that? We played that, yeah. It's a good song. Deserves more plays than two. We'll get to it again sometime, I'm sure. We just heard The System with Don't Disturb This Groove. I legitimately like that song. I think it's a wonderful pop song from the time. We heard Fun Fun with Living in Japan. I was just getting an education on Fun Fun from Tall J of Breakfast Club. We heard Naked Eyes with Promises, Promises, and Gary Newman with This Wreckage. Those were selections from the Family Dinner episode of September 23rd. And again, with all of these, I'm not saying these shows are, you know, limited to the sounds you're hearing today. These are just selections from a particular show. I will say yesterday's heavy rotation with DJ Frosty was quite aggressive. Wow. And I'm not saying that in any bad way. It was like, it was hitting hard. So we're going to go ahead and play some tracks from the 10-8 episode. No, that couldn't possibly be. It must have been, well, I have no idea. Was it last week's? Must have been last week's. So anyway, we're going to kick things off with some Mudhoney. And again, the more I talk today, the more I am making no sense. So let's go ahead and get me home to bed. This is Mudhoney, Chain That Door on Waking Life.

0: I'm going to pot down just a little bit during the Ramones' Too Tough to Die. We also heard Scumbag Blues from Them Crooked Vultures. L.A. Witches, Sleep. They'll be in town on Halloween, I believe, at Urban Lounge. We heard Helmet's Iron Head and Mudhoney's Chain That Door. This is the end of a very experimental attempt to highlight shows. Did 9 different shows across, let's see, 9 different shows across 9 different sets. That one was dedicated to Heavy Rotation, airs 1 to 4 on Thursdays. DJ Frosty, in the spirit of support for other DJs, Dante LeRae of Organic Music Research Hour will be playing with Fezmaster and Driggs at Temple of Friends on Wednesday, this upcoming Wednesday, the 14th. One last reminder from me that Dreamscapes tonight hosts the Cloud 999 party from 8 until midnight, doors at 7. Tickets are $15 and all ages. With that, I'm going to turn things over to Tall J for the Breakfast Club. I'm going to give him a little bit of underwriting here, and I'm going to step away after the early face plant of today. It was okay. All right, back at you Monday.
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2: 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Flock of Seagulls, right? Space Age Love Song. Boy, I love that song. Listening to that, it brings back a flood of cool memories, you know, out on dance floors with friends, you know, making a fool of myself, all that. Also, when my kids were little, really little, I was trying to be a good dad and expose them to like all sorts of cool pop culture stuff, right? And I showed my kids the music video for that song, Space Age Love Song. And my youngest, she might have been 3 years old at the time, she was crying. She was laughing so hard at their haircuts. It was amazing. Anyway, let's get going on some more music. This is TransX with Living on Video, another great old memory-drenched classic for me.

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2: 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That was Strawberry Switchblade with their tune Let Her Go. Before that, we had Lizzie Mercier Disclo with her cover of Fire. Lena Lovitch with doing The Night, which is an old Four Seasons Frankie Valli tune. And Tears for Fears kicking off that block with Everybody Wants to Rule the World. Later today, after my show, we'll have the beer show. We'll have Wasla. I'll announce some of the others later in the show. I'll be talking about this a lot. The KUAA birthday party is tonight at Dreamscapes. Doors at 7. Events kicking off there at 8. Tickets are available at kuaafm.org. Let's get going with some more music right now. This is the Bolshoi.

0: 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Friday, October 9th. Acid Mother's Temple, Magic Potion, and the Lingo at the DLC. Iron and Wine and Ken Pomeroy at the Depot. 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
1: 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You heard on the calendar there, tonight is the KUAA's 9th birthday party at Dreamscapes. A variety of KUAA DJs will be doing a silent disco, doors at 7, everything kicks off at 8, runs till midnight. Tickets are available online. You should check that out if you feel so inclined. Let's see, before Pet Shop Boys, we had PIL with Disappointed. Obviously, that was Johnny Rotten, right? Sex Pistols minus Johnny Rotten are playing this weekend. Then we've got Echo and the Bunnymen with Never Stop. And the Bolshoi with Away. Before that, let's get into some more music right now. Right now, I'm going to do today's daily offering of The Cure. I'm doing that all October. This is a remix of Love Song from the album Mixed Up.

0: 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Why are you making me do it? I don't want to do it.
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Gabriel will be back next week. He is a professor, and so he's busy at this time. But I'm happy to join the crew, and I've loved subbing before. I've subbed for Al, I've subbed for Greta, I've subbed for Corinne. You might recognize these voices here. Now, this is the Osmonds disco record, Stepping Out. This is Your Mine. Your Mine. By the Osmonds. Anyway, before that, you would have heard off the Controversy album by Prince, Let's Work. Before that was Patrice Rushen, incredible keyboardist and singer, of course. Did a lot of great disco records. That was Haven't You Heard. Before that was Firecracker, used for Two Live Crews, Me So Horny. Anyway, before that was Ismael Ledesma of Foxy with Let's Make Love. And then before that, of course, was All Night Thing by Invisible Man's Band. Invisible Man's Band, trying to hit that Halloween idea right now. Thank you so much for joining me today. There's so many great programs to check out throughout the week. Kick your week off right with Waking Life with Thomas, and then Tall J with The Breakfast Club in the late morning, 10 to noon. Whatever with Stephanie. Excuse me. 1 to 4. This is the Monday programs. Independent Playground with Sabrina, of course. The Riverbank with Al. And then I think it's Jerry D and somebody else. I can't read it properly. I know, Jeremy's a friend of mine, and he does incredible stuff in live music and, of course, has great selections. But just stay tuned and listen to some more of these Osmonds. I'm going to play another Osmond track after this, the more famous one off this album. But thank you so much for joining me. Give me a call, 385-528-1129 on your drive time, 385-528-1129. Hope you got great plans tonight. It is October 9th, so we are celebrating the 9th birthday party of KUAA 99.9 FM at Dreamscapes downtown. 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And if you don't get to support with that, there's a radiothon coming up pretty soon. So you'd definitely be able to help out next week with the radiothon. But enjoy. Here are the Osmonds continuing on.

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This is 99.9 FM KOAA. Thank you so much for joining us today. Do not miss tonight Dreamscapes at Dreamscapes. $15, all ages. There is a birthday party for KUEA. They're turning 99.9 on October 9th. Please come through. A few more programs I wanted to shout out. Start from Tuesday with Vincent in the afternoon on Tuesday. Anthropocene with Garrett and Ryan. Of course, Chase 1-2 that provides these turntables and all this great stuff over here that's been helping you out today with the long walk.